0: immer die besten neuen Hits.
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1: 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I've seen the sun go down over the seven seas. 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
2: 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And so we pray for some shelter and some records to play. And so we pray.
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